0: On August 11th, the Stray Cats are going to be rocking the town of Interlaken. Classic Rock the Bear, I'm Guy Dark. Get all your concert information on our website, classicrockthebear.com. A week from today, I'll be ringing the bells for the Salvation Army from noon to 2 next Friday. That's July 17th. I'll be at Tom's East Bay in Traverse City for Christmas in July as we bring out the red kettle out of hibernation. So stop by and donate what you can. Again, a week from today, noon to 2, Tom's East Bay in TC.
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Classic Rock, the Bear, it is your radio buddy, Guy Paul Dark. And after living in the Mitten State for about 7.5 years now, I have some observations. Michigan, where pot is legal and potholes are plentiful.

0: 2016's turned 31. 31 is young AF. Classic Rock the Bear. I'm Guy Dark in weekend mode. Actually, this whole week has been like an extended weekend with so much going on around the National Cherry Festival. Next weekend, it's all about Alpenfest, actually getting started on Wednesday. The Bear will be out there, and some people say I'm always kind of out there. On a Saturday for the band Attaboy, I'll be out there with David Barr. Come by, say hello, maybe win some prizes, and enjoy all things Alpenfest next week. Coming right up, we'll go into the Dark Archives, and I'll play a song you don't hear all that often.
1: 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It's time for From the Dark Guys. Let's see what Guy Dark has dug up today on Classic Rock the Bear.

Foghat on Classic Rock the Bear. I'm Guy Dark, hoping you have somebody to take a slow ride with this weekend here in northern Michigan. It's gorgeous. This is God's country. That's why the hotels can charge so much this time of year. So have a great time, whether you're going to the National Cherry Festival or somewhere else. Maybe you're going to a lake, maybe visiting friends, family, maybe out on a boat somewhere, maybe going up north. But please, unless you have some sort of condition that keeps you on the couch or you have to work and make money indoors, please enjoy the awesomeness that is northern Michigan. And I'll be back with you Sunday morning from 8 to 10 to bring you breakfast in bed right here on 98.1, 95.3, and 95.1 The Bear.

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0: Classic Rock the Bear wants you to see the crew. That's Motley Crue along with Tesla and Extreme at Pine Knob on July 20th. 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